away. It's hard to say that I'd rather stay awake when I'm asleep, because my dreams are bursting at the seams.

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And all the clubs you get in using my name.

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Easy hits. 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
1: 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I got everything I wanted. 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

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Why won't you release? Easy Hits. Kevyesti easimpi.

It was just two lovers sitting in the car, listening to Blonde, falling for each other. Pink and orange skies, feeling super childish. No Donald Glover. Missed call from my mother.

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She got solar power. 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She knew she

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Yeah, I've been called a dick, I've been called so many things. I know I've done some shit that I admit deserves it, but that don't mean it doesn't sting.

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Cause without you, babe, I lose my way.

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Kevyesti easimpi.